I guess he's a good man. His record is clean. 24/7.

we live in a world filled with bad ideology and backwards morality. Biblical truth just isn't popular. So what does it look like to actually stand for truth when culture pushes back? Well, Chip Ingram will take us to the book of 1 Timothy tomorrow morning at 9:30 for a message called Step Up. He'll talk about how it's not about being loud or angry. It's about having real convictions. And that's tomorrow morning at 9:30, Living on the Edge with Chip Ingram.

That was the Parachute Band on WBNH. We have just a few songs remaining on Nightlight this Monday evening. At the top of the hour, we'll move into Tuesday, and we'll continue with more music throughout the overnight from Moody Radio in Chicago. Now, here's Nicole Nordeman at 11:40. She sings Love You More.

0: Now, more music all about life in Christ. We have the sounds of praise and worship.
1: Three brothers in a fire, willing to die for their faith. But you were with them in the fire, and they walked out the next day. And Daniel met a lion, because

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We are going to be talking to Wren Collective soon. They're coming to town for a concert Friday, July 10th. We had our people talk to their people, and we're able to come up with a time that they're available to talk. So I'll let you know when we have them on. All right. Here's Nicole C. Mullen now.

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1: If you're finding it very difficult to be a bold, loving, public Christian in the world that we're living in, I want you to know you're not alone. It is really hard to be the kind of follower of Jesus with the kind of challenges that it brings, the criticism that it brings, and just the downright pain that it can often bring. How do you keep faithful to the Lord when you feel like giving up? That's today.
0: The Apostle Paul was a murderer before he was an apostle. And yet he wrote, "Christ Jesus came into the world to save sinners, of whom I am the foremost." That's not false modesty. That's a man who understood grace. Today, Chip opens 1 Timothy chapter 1. Please open your Bible there if you have it with you. I'm Dave Drury, and this is Living on the Edge, continuing Chip's series called You Can Make Disciples, Personal Coaching from the Apostle Paul. There's a special resource that perfectly complements our study. We'll tell you more about it later in the program. Right now, let's dive into our message titled Step Up.
2: Paul, an apostle of Christ Jesus, according to the commandment of God, our Savior, and of Christ Jesus, who is our hope, to Timothy, and notice the heart, my true son in the faith, grace, mercy, and peace from God the Father in Christ Jesus our Lord. I urge you, when I left you in Ephesus, so that you would instruct certain people not to teach strange doctrines, which give rise to useless

That's what we're about here at WBNH, giving us some Sunday sermons. Even here on a Tuesday, hearing God's word being taught. 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
1: Let's take a look together at our Central Illinois weather forecast from the National Weather Service. Today, sunny, high of 86 degrees, and clear skies tonight, low of 64. Tomorrow, a little warmer, about the same as today, high of 88 and sunshine expected. Thursday, 89, 30% chance of thunderstorms and rain likely Thursday evening into Friday, high of 86 for your Friday, half chance of thunderstorms. Again, today and tomorrow, sunshine, high of 86. The Bible clearly calls believers to submit to authority, whether that's parental authority, a boss, or government. But what about those when they are morally corrupt? What if they're mistreating you or denying justice? We'll talk about it with J.D. Greer tonight at 9 p.m.
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3: Let us run with endurance the race that is set before us, looking to Jesus, the founder and perfecter of our faith. 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Many of Christ's pathways were pathways of suffering. If we're serious about following him, eventually we'll leave the oasis and head into the wilderness. Stay with us. From the Moody Church in Chicago, this is Running to Win with Dr. Erwin Lutzer, whose clear teaching helps us make it across the finish line. 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Pastor Lutzer, I believe you see the desert as a place of conflict, but also one of communion.
4: Not only that, Dave, but when you stop to think of it, the Bible says that it is the Holy Spirit that drove Christ into the wilderness. And you remember in the Old Testament, it is God who brought Israel into the wilderness, into the desert. So our deserts are actually appointed by God. And yes, it's a place of conflict. It's also a place of communion. Because when Jesus passed the test, the Bible says angels were there to minister to him. I pray that all who are listening, that all of us will be committed to be faithful to the end. I've written a booklet entitled Walking with Jesus, A Radical Return to His Priorities. What it helps us to do is to understand what it would be like to live like Jesus in the ordinary experiences of life. Here's what you can do. 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Now, at the end of this message, I'm going to be giving you that contact info again because we believe this will help you in your spiritual journey. For now, let us listen.
5: Now, my dear friend, I'd like to say to you today that every one of us is brought at some time in our life into the desert. You look at Jesus Christ, he is baptized by John in Jordan, receives the fullness of the Holy Spirit, and he is driven into the sphere of conflict. Yes, it is a place of communion and it is a place of commitment, but first of all, prayer always is a place of conflict. You look at the nation Israel, God delivers them out of Egypt, and where do they go? They go into the desert. Why did God bring them into the desert? He said, I want to humble you and I want to prove you to see what is in your heart, whether you will keep my commandments or not. There is nothing like the heat of the desert to bring out what is in the human heart. And so Jesus is there

Jordan Feliz praised God for that. So what is the that you can praise him for? Let's have a little praise moment here on WBNH. I'll go first. I'm praising him

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Big Daddy Weave at 312. I'm Keith, 83 degrees out there. We'll play some Bible trivia at 335. Your chance to win a couple tickets to see Ren Collective this Friday evening in Bloomington, July 10th. And I have a couple tickets to possibly give you if you win today. Here's Brian and Katie Torwalt.

Yeah, remember who fights your battles for you. John Renick on Good News Radio 349. God bless you, friend. News is next. And Janet. Also, this song, All My Springs, All My Fountains Are in You. Here's Chris Tomlin.

0: this is Chris. We're just about to have a time of wonder, adventure, and excitement. Would you like to join us? And get ready, because you never know what'll happen when you have an adventure in Odyssey.
1: His mom keeps putting stuff on his sandwich that he doesn't like.
0: Exactly.
1: Do you like it?
0: I see.
1: I like pants.
2: You did say pants.
1: Yes, pants.